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12: More hot and humid weather is expected into your Tuesday evening in Lincoln. Temperatures by 10 o'clock will only be cooling down into the lower 80s. We'll see a chance for scattered showers and thunderstorms into this evening into late Tuesday night. Some storms could be strong to severe. Look for overnight lows tonight only to fall into the mid-70s, with highs back in the mid-90s on Wednesday. From the 1011 Severe Weather Center, I'm meteorologist Bill Rentschler.
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1: More hot and humid weather is expected into your Tuesday evening in Lincoln. Temperatures by 10 o'clock will only be cooling down into the lower 80s. We'll see a chance for scattered showers and thunderstorms into this evening into late Tuesday night. Some storms could be strong to severe. Look for overnight lows tonight only to fall into the mid-70s, with highs back in the mid-90s on Wednesday. From the 1011 Severe Weather Center, I'm meteorologist Bill Rentschler.
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wanna be my girl. It's a 1, 2, 3, take my hand and come with me, because you look so fine that I really wanna make you mine. I say you look so fine that I really wanna make you mine. 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Now you don't need money with a face like that, do ya?

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1: More hot and humid weather is expected into your Tuesday evening in Lincoln. Temperatures by 10 o'clock will only be cooling down into the lower 80s. We'll see a chance for scattered showers and thunderstorms into this evening into late Tuesday night. Some storms could be strong to severe. Look for overnight lows tonight only to fall into the mid-70s, with highs back in the mid-90s on Wednesday. From the 1011 Severe Weather Center, I'm meteorologist Bill Rentschler.
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1: Mostly cloudy skies, Tuesday night into Wednesday with a 20% chance for a shower or thunderstorm. Warm temperatures for tonight with 74, the overnight low. A slight chance for a thunderstorm early Wednesday morning. Otherwise, mostly sunny skies, hot, but not as humid. High right around 94 degrees. From the 1011 Severe Weather Center, I'm Chief Meteorologist Brett Anderson.
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0: 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We're listening. Or judging. 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
1: Mostly cloudy skies, Tuesday night into Wednesday with a 20% chance for a shower or thunderstorm. Warm temperatures for tonight with 74 in the overnight low. A slight chance for a thunderstorm early Wednesday morning. Otherwise, mostly sunny skies, hot but not as humid. High right around 94 degrees. From the 10-11 Severe Weather Center, I'm Chief Meteorologist Brett Anderson.
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1: Mostly cloudy skies, Tuesday night into Wednesday with a 20% chance for a shower or thunderstorm. Warm temperatures for tonight with 74, the overnight low. A slight chance for a thunderstorm early Wednesday morning. Otherwise, mostly sunny skies, hot, but not as humid. High right around 94 degrees. From the 1011 Severe Weather Center, I'm Chief Meteorologist Brett Anderson.
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3: Mostly cloudy skies, Tuesday night into Wednesday with a 20% chance for a shower or thunderstorm. Warm temperatures for tonight with 74, the overnight low. A slight chance for a thunderstorm early Wednesday morning. Otherwise, mostly sunny skies, hot, but not as humid. High right around 94 degrees. From the 1011 Severe Weather Center, I'm Chief Meteorologist Brett Anderson.
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5: Okay, cloudy skies, Tuesday night into Wednesday with a 20% chance for a shower or a thunderstorm. Warm temperatures for tonight with 74, the overnight low. A slight chance for a thunderstorm early Wednesday morning. Otherwise, mostly sunny skies, hot but not as humid. High right around 94 degrees. From the 1011 Severe Weather Center, I'm Chief Meteorologist Brett Anderson.
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3: Mostly cloudy skies, Tuesday night into Wednesday with a 20% chance for a shower or thunderstorm. Warm temperatures for tonight with 74, the overnight low. A slight chance for a thunderstorm early Wednesday morning. Otherwise, mostly sunny skies, hot, but not as humid. High right around 94 degrees. From the 1011 Severe Weather Center, I'm Chief Meteorologist Red Anderson.
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6: Mostly cloudy skies Tuesday night into Wednesday with a 20% chance for a shower or thunderstorm. Warm temperatures for tonight with 74, the overnight low. A slight chance for a thunderstorm early Wednesday morning. Otherwise, mostly sunny skies, hot but not as humid. High right around 94 degrees. From the 1011 Severe Weather Center, I'm Chief Meteorologist Brett Anderson.
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12: Partly to mostly cloudy this morning with a 20% chance of rain, then mostly sunny this afternoon. It will be hot and breezy with a high in the mid-90s. Tonight, partly to mostly cloudy with a 40% chance of showers and thunderstorms, mainly after midnight. Some of those storms may be severe, low in the upper 60s. From the 1011 Severe Weather Center, I'm meteorologist Brandon Rector.
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10: Partly mostly cloudy this morning with a 20% chance of rain, then mostly sunny this afternoon. It will be hot and breezy with a high in the mid-90s. Tonight, partly to mostly cloudy with a 40% chance of showers and thunderstorms, mainly after midnight. Some of those storms may be severe, low in the upper 60s. From the 1011 Severe Weather Center, I'm meteorologist Brandon Rector.
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0: Good morning. A smooth start to our commute. No reported accidents or major delays. We do have several construction projects. Keep in mind South 27th, Albert to Van Dorn, that is closed for paving and water main work, and limited access from Nebraska Parkway to Laurel. Also, I-180 Cornhusker to downtown. North and southbound lane closures for bridge replacement. And work continues on Cornhusker 35th to Havelock. Some head-to-head traffic along that route. Use extra caution with our wet driving conditions. If you come across anything that gets in your way, call the traffic hotline 402-479-1414. That's a quick check of your time saver traffic.
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0: continuing through our drive time. No accidents or major delays. Most traffic moving well. Do use caution with our wet driving conditions. We do have several construction projects. We'll want to keep in mind South Street 49 to Cotner. Water main install, westbound lane closure on South Street. Related to that, South 48, South Street to Sumner. That is closed for water main work. And South 48, Normal to South Street, closed for water main work. Make sure the headlights are on. If you come across a slow spot, call the traffic hotline, 402-479-1414. That's the latest Time Saver traffic.
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2: Another check of Time Saver Traffic. No accidents or major delays. We do have several construction projects. Keep in mind South 84th Street, Van Dorn to South Street, northbound lane closure. And head-to-head traffic in the southbound lanes with no left turns. Holdridge, 65th to Cotner, eastbound lane closure for sewer replacement. And work continues on I-180, Cornhusker to downtown, north and southbound lane closures for bridge replacement. If you see a trouble spot, call the traffic hotline, 402-479-1414. That's another check of your Time Saver Traffic.
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1: Partly to mostly cloudy this morning with a 20% chance of rain, then mostly sunny this afternoon. It will be hot and breezy with a high in the mid-90s. Tonight, partly to mostly cloudy with a 40% chance of showers and thunderstorms, mainly after midnight. Some of those storms may be severe, low in the upper 60s. From the 1011 Severe Weather Center, I'm meteorologist Brandon Rector.

me, meet the real me, and my misfits way of life. 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
16: Terrible cloudiness today with a 20% chance of rain. It will be hot and breezy with a high temperature this afternoon in the mid-90s. Tonight, partly to mostly cloudy with a 40% chance of showers and thunderstorms, mainly after midnight. Some of those storms may be severe, low in the upper 60s. From the 1011 Severe Weather Center, I'm meteorologist Brandon Rector.
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1: Terrible cloudiness today with a 20% chance of rain. It will be hot and breezy with a high temperature this afternoon in the mid-90s. Tonight, partly to mostly cloudy with a 40% chance of showers and thunderstorms, mainly after midnight. Some of those storms may be severe, low in the upper 60s. From the 1011 Severe Weather Center, I'm meteorologist Brandon Rector.
0: Dumbing down. The decline of Western civilization begins here. How did this happen? With another bone block of rock. Evolution does not necessarily reward intelligence on 105.3 The Bone.
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1: Terrible cloudiness today with a 20% chance of rain. It will be hot and breezy with a high temperature this afternoon in the mid-90s. Tonight, partly to mostly cloudy with a 40% chance of showers and thunderstorms, mainly after midnight. Some of those storms may be severe, low in the upper 60s. From the 1011 Severe Weather Center, I'm meteorologist Brandon Rector.
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1: Terrible cloudiness today with a 20% chance of rain. It will be hot and breezy with a high temperature this afternoon in the mid-90s. Tonight, partly to mostly cloudy with a 40% chance of showers and thunderstorms, mainly after midnight. Some of those storms may be severe, low in the upper 60s. From the 1011 Severe Weather Center, I'm meteorologist Brandon Rector.
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1: Hot, breezy weather expected for your Wednesday afternoon in Lincoln with mainly sunny skies. It will be a bit humid early in the afternoon, but we should see dew points falling through the afternoon into this evening. Look for high temperatures to reach the lower to middle 90s, with temperatures cooling back to the mid-70s. By 10 o'clock tonight, we will be watching for a chance for some overnight showers and thunderstorms into Thursday morning. From the 1011 Severe Weather Center, I'm meteorologist Bill Rentschler.
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4: Hot breezy weather expected for your Wednesday afternoon in Lincoln with mainly sunny skies. It will be a bit humid early in the afternoon, but we should see dew points falling through the afternoon into this evening. Look for high temperatures to reach the lower to middle 90s with temperatures cooling back to the mid 70s. By 10 o'clock tonight, we will be watching for a chance for some overnight showers and thunderstorms into Thursday morning. From the 1011 Severe Weather Center, I'm meteorologist Bill Rentschler.
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0: Oh, look. 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Try texting someone who actually matters, like us. The Bone Text Line, 402-477-1053. Got something to say? Say it. 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
1: Breezy weather expected for your Wednesday afternoon in Lincoln with mainly sunny skies. It will be a bit humid early in the afternoon, but we should see dew points falling through the afternoon into this evening. Look for high temperatures to reach the lower to middle 90s, with temperatures cooling back to the mid-70s. By 10 o'clock tonight, we will be watching for a chance for some overnight showers and thunderstorms into Thursday morning. From the 1011 Severe Weather Center, I'm meteorologist Bill Rentschler.
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Lincoln's favorite dive bar is cranking. 105.3 The Buzz.

You know, anytime I can get a winner from Beatrice, it just kind of makes my small heart expand just a little bit more. I'll unveil the curtain a little bit just to let you know why. Because I got my start in radio in Beatrice. I know that town very well. I even went to the community college down there for like a year before moving on to the University of Kansas. But still, Beatrice, cool town. So yeah, congratulations to Jeff, yesterday's winner of a pair of tickets to go see 38 Special in Kansas, Pinewood Bowl Theater, here in Lincoln a week from Saturday. So here's the deal. Today, I have one final pair of tickets to give away. You want to get in on it, I know. And the competition's going to be even a little bit more tighter because there's one more pair to give away. So what you need to do for me, text in today's keyword, which is night. And it's spelled N-I-G-H-T, not N-I-T-E, not like Nick at Night. You remember that back in the day? I don't even know if it's a thing. But it's night, N-I-G-H-T. Hit me up on the bone text line, 402-477-1053. You are going to be qualified for a pair of tickets to 38 Special in Kansas.

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Sure you do. 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

0: Well, if you missed out on today's keyword to get qualified for that final pair of tickets to go see 38 Special in Kansas at Pinewood Bowl Theater a week from Saturday, today's word to text in is night. And it's N-I-G-H-T, the preferred version. I checked the dictionary. Yeah, people still look at them. You text in night, N-I-G-H-T, to the Bone text line 402-477-1053. 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
1: Hot and breezy weather expected for your Wednesday afternoon in Lincoln with mainly sunny skies. It will be a bit humid early in the afternoon, but we could see dew points falling through the afternoon into this evening. Look for high temperatures to reach the lower to middle 90s with temperatures cooling back to the mid 70s. By 10 o'clock tonight, we will be watching for a chance for some overnight showers and thunderstorms into Thursday morning. From the 1011 Severe Weather Center, I'm meteorologist Bill Rentschler.
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0: 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Another 55-minute bone block of rock kicks off now on 105.3 The Bone.

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2: It's German with a crap ton of leather. 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

except with balls to the wall for your 4 o'clock haircut. And I swear, growing up watching a crap ton of wrestling in the late 80s, early 90s, the balls to the wall was Lex Luger's entrance music. Go back on YouTube, watch a Great American Bash from the late 80s, early 90s. Prove me wrong.

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What you need to do to get qualified is text in today's keyword, which is night. N-I-G-H-T. 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You're going to get qualified, and if you're the winner, you know what happens.

0: Or maybe you're on the commute home, dealing with all the cones over the city of Lincoln. I know, that's for another time, another place. Construction sucks. 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
1: Good afternoon. A quick start to our time saver traffic. No accidents or major delays. We do have several construction projects. Keep in mind North 56 or Highway 77 from Cornhusker to I-80 north and southbound lane closures for paving repairs. I-180 running slow, both north and southbound. Some bridge work from about Cornhusker to the downtown area. If you come across anything that gets in your way, call the traffic hotline 402-479-1414. That's a quick check of your time saver traffic.
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0: As we get into the heart of our drive time, no major issues. We do have a few volume slowdowns and alternate route slowdowns due to several construction projects. A couple to keep in mind, South 48th Street, South Street to Sumner, that is closed for a water main replacement. Also, South 48th, Normal to South Street, that is closed for water main work, along with South Street from 49th to Cotner, westbound lane closure. And keep in mind, Sun Valley Boulevard, Charleston to 10th Street, that is closed for bridge work.
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Back in the 90s, I saw a lot of commercials for the Psychic Friends Network. I considered it a bunch of horse hockey. Yeah, look at me. I dropped a line from MASH. How about that? Well, I don't think it's going to take a psychic to figure out ZZ Top is probably going to be back in the area. And you'll be in the know with the Bone shows over the website 105.3thebone.com.

0: I guess you get to that point in your 40s where you're not really up on stuff. Like Banana Ball. Yeah, I realize the Savannah Bananas are kind of the next big thing right now, or the big thing going on right now. Seeing on ESPN, I had no idea how big it was. In fact, I had a coworker show me a video of their recent game at Kyle Field at Texas A&M. It was nuts, and it's going to be nuts tomorrow night and Saturday night as well. We have everything you need to know before you go out to see the Savannah Bananas take on the Firefighters, and we have a link to it. 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
3: Warm, but not as humid as we head into your Wednesday evening here in the capital city. Temperatures will be cooling back to the middle 70s by 10 o'clock tonight with a light north or northeast wind at around 5 miles an hour. Overnight tonight, we will see a chance for scattered showers and thunderstorms. Some storms could be strong to severe, and those storms could potentially impact the early morning commute on your Thursday. From the 1011 Severe Weather Center, I'm meteorologist Bill Rentschler.
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You know one thing that you're never going to hear in your life? Oh, my gosh, I have never heard Guns N' Roses' Sweet Child of Mine, ever. 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

0: Well, we knocked out all of our tickets for this week. What do I have in store for next week? I don't know. I don't find out till Monday. What I can tell you, got another Bone Block of Rock coming your way. AC/DC kicks it off next.
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4: Warm but not as humid as we head into your Wednesday evening here in the capital city. Temperatures will be cooling back to the middle 70s by 10 o'clock tonight with a light north or northeast wind at around 5 miles an hour. Overnight tonight we will see a chance for scattered showers and thunderstorms. Some storms could be strong to severe, and those storms could potentially impact the early morning commute on your Thursday. From the 1011 Severe Weather Center, I'm meteorologist Bill Rentschler.
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